0: fact it calls for a ceasefire between Israel and Iran. Opposition to President Trump's appointment of Bill Pulte as the acting director of national intelligence on CBS's Face the Nation. Democratic Representative Jason Crow of Colorado weighs in.
1: By law, Congress mandated that this person have significant intelligence experience, because they have to make sure that we're keeping Americans safe.
0: The acting capacity of the role bypasses a standard Senate confirmation. 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
2: The U.S. Treasury quietly released its official financial report for 2025. It appears by its own numbers, the U.S. government seems insolvent. It's reported that the Treasury shows about $6 trillion in assets and over $47 trillion in liabilities. Add it all up, and it looks like the U.S. owes more than $130 trillion it doesn't have. 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

0: say so. Dan and Shay and Say So. Hi, I'm Bobby G. Well, if you're going to get to the theaters this weekend, take Dad to see Toy Story 5. It's in theaters this weekend. And yeah, get yourself some popcorn and soda, pickle, and, well, just relax for Father's Day. Tucker Wetmore is next.
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0: West Oklahoma's real country giant, KFXI, Marlowe, Lawton, Fort Sill, and Elgin.
1: I'm Kathleen Maloney. President Trump on Truth Social warning Iran that there will be no tolls in the Strait of Hormuz.
2: Unless they're imposed by and for the United States of America, should the deal not be completed. For services rendered as the guardian angel to the countries of the Middle East.
1: Fox's Kevin Cork. U.S. and Iranian negotiators met today in Switzerland. President Trump claims vandals are responsible for problems with the water in the reflecting pool. U.S. Attorney Jeanine Pirro tells Fox News Live.
3: Anyone who was in a position of vandalizing or attempting to vandalize the reflecting pool will face the criminal justice system in D.C.
1: The president ordered extensive work on that pool to get rid of algae, but it appears now that it is back. America's listening to Fox News.
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0: Northwest Oklahoma's real country giant, KFXI, Marlow, Lawton, Fort Sill, and Empire.
1: Fox News, I'm Deborah Valentine. Los Angeles remains under a state of emergency as crews battle a fire which reignited at a cold storage facility in Boyle Heights. LA Fire Chief Jamie Moore.
2: So now what we're using is water cannons to cool off the area where cooler one is to keep it cordoned off. We're allowing cooler two to burn off a little more. Then we're going to be able to extinguish this fire.
1: The cause of the fire unknown. Three people are reported dead following a small plane crash in Bowie, Maryland, late Saturday. Maryland State Police spokesperson Elena Russo.
3: A single-engine Piper Cherokee with a pilot and two passengers on board were en route from Ocean City, New Jersey, to Montgomery County Air Park. For when reasons unknown at this time, the plane crashed in a wooded area in Bowie.
1: The National Transportation Safety Board is investigating the cause of the crash. 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
0: 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Probably talking about the Zac Brown Band.
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3: West Oklahoma's real country giant, KFXI, Marlowe, Lawton, Fort Sill, and Anadarko.
4: I'm Kathleen Maloney. President Trump on Truth Social warning Iran that there will be no tolls in the Strait of Hormuz.
5: Unless they're imposed by and for the United States of America, should the deal not be completed. For services rendered as the guardian angel to the countries of the Middle East.
4: Fox's Kevin Cork. U.S. and Iranian negotiators met today in Switzerland. President Trump claims vandals are responsible for problems with the water in the reflecting pool. U.S. Attorney Jeanine Pirro tells Fox News Live.
6: Anyone who was in a position of vandalizing or attempting to vandalize the reflecting pool will face the criminal justice system in D.C.
4: The president ordered extensive work on that pool to get rid of algae, but it appears now that it is back. 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
10: KFXI Foxy 92 is celebrating 39 years of serving Southwest Oklahoma. 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Each week, we'll draw three finalists from all entries at our broadcast locations. Those names go into the hopper for the August 1st grand prize drawing. 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

heavy. 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

0: It's a story, a tale, a beat, some licks, a tune that stays in your head. A journey shared, a soul that's bared, words that just need to be said. It's a friend and a lover, a memory uncovered, a family, a house, and a dog.
1: We're Southwest Oklahoma's real country giant. KFXI, Marlow, Lawton, Fort Sill, and Rush Springs.
2: News. I'm Sue Guzman. Vice President J.D. Vance and Iranian officials have wrapped up their first round of peace talks in Switzerland. Some lawmakers concerned the deal does not block Iran from obtaining a nuclear weapon. Others questioning how it will spend billions of dollars once unfrozen by the Treasury. Tennessee Congressman Tim Burchett.
3: They see them as a threat, and they want to embrace. I mean, let's just be honest. Greed is a motivator. They want to embrace the dollar.
2: Los Angeles still under a state of emergency as crews battle a fire that reignited at a cold storage facility in Boyle Heights. LA Fire Chief Jaime Moore.
4: So now what we're using is water cannons to cool off the area where cooler one is to keep it cordoned off. We're allowing cooler two to burn off a little more. Then we're going to be able to extinguish this fire.
2: Cause of this fire still under investigation. 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

0: John Morgan. I was just a kid myself. Hi, I'm Bobby G. Got Dan and Shay on the way. Alexander K. and Ella Langley with Be Her next.
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0: Southwest Oklahoma's real country giant, KFXI, Marlow, Lawton, Fort Sill, and Bray.
1: Fox News, I'm Sue Guzman. Day one of high-level peace talks in Switzerland wrapped up, and it comes as President Trump issued a stark warning to Iran ahead of time.
2: President Trump, meanwhile, called out Iran's support for Hezbollah. Trump posting on Truth Social, Iran must immediately stop their highly paid proxies in Lebanon from causing trouble. If they don't, we'll hit Iran very hard again, just like we did last week, only harder.
1: Fox's Max Gordon, the two countries have 60 days to fine-tune the peace agreement. More opposition to President Trump's appointment of Bill Pulte as acting director of national intelligence. Democratic Representative Jason Crow of Colorado on CBS's Face the Nation.
3: By law, Congress mandated that this person have significant intelligence experience because they have to make sure that we're keeping Americans safe.
1: President says he tapped Pulte because of his experience in the housing finance system. America's listening to Fox News.
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0: 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That's Kane Brown.
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1: Fox News, I'm Sue Gossman. Negotiators wrapping up day one of talks between the U.S. and Iran and Switzerland. Texas Republican Congressman Lance Gooden telling Fox he believes the conflict will wrap up soon.
2: Democrats are terrified that oil prices are going down and that what they've been slamming the president for the last 3 months is no longer going to be a topic of discussion as the American people see prices go down, stabilization in the Middle East.
1: Three people are dead in a small plane crash in Bowie, Maryland. Maryland State Police spoke spokesperson Elena Russo.
3: A single-engine Piper Cherokee with a pilot and two passengers on board were en route from Ocean City, New Jersey to Montgomery County Air Park. For when reasons unknown at this time, the plane crashed in a wooded area in Bowie.
1: The NTSB investigating the cause. 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

has issued a severe thunderstorm warning for southern Washtenaw County in western Oklahoma, Comanche County in southwestern Oklahoma, southern Grady County in central Oklahoma, Caddo County in southwestern Oklahoma, northwestern Stevens County in southern Oklahoma, northeastern Jackson County in southwestern Oklahoma, Cuyahoga County in southwestern Oklahoma, northwestern Tillman County in southwestern Oklahoma, western Canadian County in central Oklahoma, until 2:45 a.m. Central Daylight Time. At 1:46 a.m. Central Daylight Time, severe thunderstorms were located along a line extending from 3 miles

Hale. This is a radar indicating threat. The following effects are expected. Hail damage to vehicles is expected. Expect considerable tree damage.

0: please take a minute to look up the video and watch it online. It is so well done. It's Dan and Shay.
1: Classics from yesterday, hits from today. 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
2: Hey, y'all, this is Graylin James, and this is my new single, Water at a Wedding.

0: Oklahoma's real country giant, KFXI, Marlowe, Lawton, Fort Sill, and Empire.
1: Fox News, I'm Sue Guzman. Day one of high-level peace talks in Switzerland have wrapped up, and it comes as President Trump issued a stark warning to Iran ahead of the meeting.
2: President Trump, meanwhile, called out Iran's support for Hezbollah. Trump posting on Truth Social, Iran must immediately stop their highly paid proxies in Lebanon from causing trouble. If they don't, we'll hit Iran very hard again, just like we did last week, only harder.
1: Fox's Max Gordon, the two countries have 60 days to fine-tune the peace agreement. More opposition to President Trump's appointment of Bill Pulte as the acting director of national intelligence. Democratic Representative Jason Crow of Colorado on CBS's Face the Nation.
3: By law, Congress mandated that this person have significant intelligence experience because they have to make sure that we're keeping Americans safe.
1: And the president says he tapped Pulte due to his experience in the housing finance system. America is listening to Fox News.
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0: He was inspired to write the song by the fact that he couldn't get his boots off after a show. So a slightly different scenario, but still. That's John Party.
1: 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KFXI Foxy 92.

It's just so sad. On purpose, obviously. That's Ella and Morgan.

issued a severe thunderstorm warning for Comanche County in southwestern Oklahoma, southwestern Loudoun County in southern Oklahoma, southern Grady County in central Oklahoma, southeastern Caddo County in southwestern Oklahoma, Stevens County in southern Oklahoma, northern Cotton County in southwestern Oklahoma, northwestern Carter County in southern Oklahoma, east central Tillman County in southwestern Oklahoma, until 3:30 a.m. Central Daylight Time. At 2:36 a.m. Central Daylight Time, severe thunderstorms were located along a line extending from near Fort Sill to 6 miles northwest of Marl to 4 miles southwest of Bradley, moving southeast at 30 miles an hour. Expected hazards include 60 miles an hour wind gusts and quarter-size hail.

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1: Fox News, I'm Sue Guzman. After a rough start and the threat of continued bombing from President Trump, Iran's Foreign Minister Abbas Araghchi says progress has been made in the first day of talks in Switzerland. The talks continue today. UK Prime Minister Keir Starmer expected to outline details of his departure Monday. Andy Burnham, who won a parliamentary election last week, considered a favor to replace him if he steps down. L.A. still under a state of emergency as crews battle a fire that reignited at a cold storage facility in Boyle Heights. L.A. Fire Chief Jaime Moore.
2: So now what we're using is water cannons to cool off the area where cooler one is to keep it cordoned off. We're allowing cooler two to burn off a little more. Then we're going to be able to extinguish this fire.
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3: KFXI Foxy 92 is celebrating 39 years of serving Southwest Oklahoma. 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

Service in New England has issued a severe thunderstorm warning for southeastern Comanche County in southwestern Oklahoma, Jefferson County in southern Oklahoma, southwestern Loudoun County in southern Oklahoma, Stevens County in southern Oklahoma, Cotton County in southwestern Oklahoma, western Carter County in southern Oklahoma, eastern Tillman County in southwestern Oklahoma, southwestern Murray County in southern Oklahoma.

0: Oklahoma's real country giant, KFXI, Marlowe, Lawton, Fort Sill, and Velma.
1: Fox News, I'm Sue Guzman. After the first day of talks in Switzerland with the U.S., Iran's top diplomat says major progress has been made in ending the conflict. It comes as President Trump issued a stark warning to Iran ahead of the meeting.
2: President Trump, meanwhile, called out Iran's support for Hezbollah. Trump posting on Truth Social, Iran must immediately stop their highly paid proxies in Lebanon from causing trouble. If they don't, we'll hit Iran very hard again, just like we did last week, only harder.
1: Fox's Max Gordon, the search continues for a suspect in a series of shootings in Kansas City, Missouri that left a person dead. Fox's Madison Scarpino.
3: Local, state, and federal law enforcement are all working on this manhunt, but they're asking for the public's help in finding him as well. The suspect, 22-year-old Oscar Sanchez Munoz. The FBI says he's 5'8". He has brown hair, brown eyes, a tattoo on his right forearm.
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1: This is a Fox News alert. I'm Sue Guzman. UK Prime Minister Keir Starmer with a major political announcement this morning.
2: I will resign as leader of the Labour Party. I have spoken to His Majesty the King this morning to inform him of my decision.
1: He says he will remain caretaker prime minister until a new Labour leader is chosen in the next few weeks. Andy Burnham, who won a parliamentary election last week, considered a favorite to replace him. After a rough start and the threat of continued bombing from President Trump, Iran's foreign minister Abbas Araghchi says progress has been made in the first day of talks in Switzerland, the talks continuing today. And Los Angeles remains under a state of emergency as crews are still battling a fire that reignited at a cold storage facility in Boyle Heights. The cause under investigation. It's been burning since Wednesday. 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
3: It's now time for the weather from the National Weather Service with meteorologist Phil Spivak. 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
5: The KFXI forecast, mainly sunny sky overall today, but some isolated showers and thunderstorms develop. The best chance will be the nighttime tonight and again tomorrow night, but a chance to the daytimes as well. Low to mid-80s both today and tomorrow, lows in the mid-60s, staying with more of the same pattern, isolated showers and storms Wednesday with temperatures 82 to 86. From the KFXI Weather Center, I'm meteorologist Phil Spivak.
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3: You've been listening to the weather from the National Weather Service with meteorologist Phil Spivak. 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
6: KFXI Foxy 92 is celebrating 39 years of serving Southwest Oklahoma. 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Those names go into the hopper for the August 1st grand prize drawing. 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

0: 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What was I thinking?
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2: Fox News, I'm CJ Papa. Britain will soon have a new leader. Prime Minister Keir Starmer reveals his decision earlier, saying he informed King Charles. Starmer's Labour Party won in a landslide less than 2 years ago. Now he becomes a caretaker into a new leader when the Labour Party is chosen. Major progress in Switzerland in the peace talks between the U.S. and mediators from Iran and other nations. Vice President J.D. Vance is there.
3: Can we turn over a new leaf? Can we change relations in the Middle East permanently? Or do we go back to doing things the old way?
4: A U.S. diplomat involved in the talks told Fox News some of the discussion was focused on clarifying the confusing messaging on the Strait of Hormuz to ensure it will remain open, adding that robust discussions on all elements of the nuclear deal are ongoing.
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5: This is news from the Oklahoma News Network.
6: No injuries are reported after a fireworks stand in Broken Arrow explodes. It happened Saturday near Kenosha and 236th East Avenue. Nicole Martin shot video.
7: It was really scary. I was worried that someone was hurt.
6: First responders are being praised for their quick actions. New data shows the gap between wealthy and lower-income families using the Oklahoma Parental Choice School Voucher Program is widening, as we hear from Michael Board.
8: This year, the number of families making under $75,000 a year that are participating dropped by 867 to just over 10,000. Meanwhile, the number of students from families making over $225,000 a year grew by over 1,000 to more than 12,000. The state is providing more than $252 million for the program this year. I'm Michael Board.
6: The OU Sooners and North Carolina Tar Heels play for the National Baseball Championship tonight in Omaha. First pitch is set for 6. I'm Jacqueline Scott.
5: This is the ONN, the Oklahoma News Network.
9: You may have seen them down a country road or even a city side street. Those poor dogs who spend their whole lives on a chain or in a pen. I'm Emmy Lou Harris for PETA. Dogs are naturally pack animals who crave being with others. They want to be with you to give and receive love and be part of what you're doing. It's no wonder that dogs who spend most of their lives chained or penned suffer terrible loneliness and even go a little crazy. The Centers for Disease Control report that chained dogs are nearly 3 times more likely to bite because they are so frustrated. Dogs who live outdoors get neglected. Their chains tangle, meaning they can't get out of the cold or into the shade. Their water bucket tips over, and they are eaten away by flies, fleas, worms, and no one notices if they are hurt or sick. It's a hard, sad, and unnatural life for a dog. Your dog depends on you for everything. Please open your heart and your home and give your dog a real life as part of your family. Blame.

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2: It's now time for the weather. 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
4: The KFXI forecast, a mainly sunny sky overall today, with some isolated showers and thunderstorms develop. The best chance will be the nighttime tonight, and again tomorrow night, but a chance through the daytimes as well. Lows mid-80s both today and tomorrow, lows in the mid-60s, staying with more of the same pattern, isolated showers and storms Wednesday, with temperatures 82 to 86. From the KFXI Weather Center, I'm meteorologist Phil Spivak.
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2: You've been listening to the weather from the National Weather Service with meteorologist Phil Spivak. 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

0: Zach Top, I never lie. Well, except when I'm talking to you, my ex. Then a lot of it's a lie.
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4: The KFXI forecast, mainly sunny overall today, slight risk of a shower or storm, 82 to 86. The chance increases a little bit for the evening, the clear out tonight, low mid-60s. Tomorrow, though, the chance of showers returns for the afternoon, high 82 to 86. Best chance is Tuesday night. There's some isolated showers left over Wednesday, low to mid-80s, and Thursday, a mostly sunny day, 82 to 86. From the KFXI Weather Center, I'm meteorologist Phil Spivak.
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0: Alabama's real country giant, KFXI, Marlow, Lawton, Fort Sill, and Pumpkin Center.
1: News, I'm CJ Papa. Progress is reported at the U.S. run peace talks in Lucerne, Switzerland. Vice President J.D. Vance.
2: The Iranians have agreed to invite IAEA inspectors back into their country.
1: But it wasn't all smooth sailing.
3: Iranian state media said negotiations were paused after what it called an insulting message from President Trump. The president spoke to Fox News over the weekend and threatened to take over Iran. He posted on social media, "We'll hit Iran very hard if the Iranians don't stop proxies causing trouble in Lebanon." Technical level talks will continue through the week.
1: Fox's Jonathan Savage reporting. Keir Starmer says he'll resign as British Prime Minister.
4: "I have heard the answer, and I accept that answer with good grace."
1: Members of his Labour Party questioning whether he's the best person to lead going into the next elections. 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
6: News 4 is reporting power outages across the state this morning thanks to high winds. Hinton had a reported 102-mile-an-hour gust. A train was knocked off the tracks between Woodward and Moreland. No injuries have been reported. OG&E reports more than 48,000 customers lost power overnight. The Oklahoma County Sheriff's lawsuit over providing transportation for county jail inmates has been moved to Canadian County. Rex Oat says that
7: Sheriff Tommy Johnson III wants to stop providing transportation to and from court, and he's filed a lawsuit against the jail trust on the issue. An Oklahoma County judge has found there was good cause shown and has assigned the case to Canadian County District Judge Paul Hess. No hearing dates have been set. I'm Rex Oates.
6: Game 3 of the College World Series final between Oklahoma and North Carolina is tonight at 6 p.m. I'm Jackie O'Brien.
5: This is the ONN, the Oklahoma News Network.
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Jordan Davis, don't let me turn this truck around, because if we know us, we're going to be in a lot of trouble. Some good news after John Party.

0: She's awesome, Alexandra Kay, straight for the heart. Steve Harmon.
1: I need some good news.
2: I got
1: Jenny sipping on cold truth. All I really need is a little good news.
0: Well, it took a lot longer than we thought. When I left you last week, my wife and I were waiting for news on my nephew and his wife having a baby. Nothing Friday, which was expected date. And then most of Saturday, nothing. We're in bed, and all of a sudden the phone starts pinging. It's 11:30 p.m. We get the word, baby has arrived into the world. Only then did they share the name. We didn't even know the little girl's name. Genevieve Michelle, 8 pounds, a little girl. So you'll be able to have, he had his first dad's day a half hour later. Isn't that great? For the rest of his life, and this little girl and him are going to celebrate her birthday, and then into dad's day. It's going to be a wild weekend.
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4: 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We do like to take the high road.
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0: Right.
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3: It's now time for the weather from the National Weather Service with meteorologist Phil Spieback. 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
4: Foxy 92 weather.
5: The KFXI forecast, mainly sunny overall today, slight risk of a shower or storm. 82 to 86. The chance increases a little bit for the evening. The clear out tonight, low mid-60s. Tomorrow, though, the chance of showers returns for the afternoon. High 82 to 86. Best chance is Tuesday night. Just some isolated showers left over Wednesday, low to mid-80s. And Thursday, a mostly sunny day, 82 to 86. From the KFXI Weather Center, I'm meteorologist Phil Spieback.
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3: You've been listening to the weather from the National Weather Service with meteorologist Phil Spieback. 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
14: 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We'll see you there.

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We, the judge and jury, find that those other stations are guilty of not playing good music. Yeah. Case dismissed.

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0: 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It's not officially practiced, but it kind of is. Round of 32 comes up July 31st. That's the big game, San Francisco Bay.
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5: The KFXI forecast, mainly sunny sky overall today, but some isolated showers and thunderstorms develop. The best chance will be the nighttime tonight and again tomorrow night, but a chance through the daytimes as well. Low to mid-80s both today and tomorrow, lows in the mid-60s, staying with more of the same pattern, isolated showers and storms Wednesday with temperatures 82 to 86. From the KFXI Weather Center, I'm meteorologist Phil Spivak.
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0: Oklahoma's real country giant, KFXI, Marlowe, Lawton, Fort Sill, and Comanche.
1: Fox News, I'm CJ Papa. Peace talks in Lucerne, Switzerland are moving along, with Vice President J.D. Vance saying Iran agrees to allow nuclear inspectors back into their nation to check out and make sure they aren't building weapons. And the VP admits,
2: honestly, there is still a lot to do as we continue to make progress on the nuclear talks, on the economic talks, as we continue to demine the straits and ensure that that flow of traffic continues to pick back up.
1: On a different front,
3: the Iranians also acknowledged major progress in the talks, adding that a deconfliction cell for Lebanon will be the first real test of the understanding. Israel and Hezbollah did not trade fire on Sunday for the first time since March 2nd.
1: That's Fox's Trey Yinks in Tel Aviv. He was the leader of the Federal Reserve for almost 20 years. Alan Greenspan dead at the age of 100. That from his wife, journalist Andrea Mitchell, who says it was from complications of Parkinson's disease. America's listening to Fox News.
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5: Power outages reported across the state this morning thanks to high winds. Hinton had a reported 102-mile-an-hour gust. A train was knocked off the tracks between Woodward and Moreland. No injuries have been reported. OG&E reports more than 48,000 customers lost power overnight. A lightning strike south of Fargo sparks a fire as severe storms moved through the area last night. Fargo is in Ellis County, about 15 miles west of Woodward in northwestern Oklahoma. The lightning struck the ground and started the fire. No injuries were reported. An injured hiker is rescued in southwest Oklahoma. The Oklahoma Highway Patrol says a hiker became stranded on Mount Scott in the Wichita Mountains on Saturday and had to be airlifted to safety. The Oklahoma National Guard and Oklahoma Task Force One also took part in the rescue operation. I'm Jackie O'Brien.
4: This is the ONN, the Oklahoma News Network.
6: Yes, yes, yes.
7: Oh, hi. 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
5: It's now time for the weather from the National Weather Service with meteorologist Phil Spieback. 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
6: Foxy 92 weather.
7: The KFXI forecast, mainly sunny overall today, slight risk of a shower or storm. 82 to 86. The chance increases a little bit for the evening. The clear out tonight, low mid-60s. Tomorrow, though, the chance of showers returns for the afternoon. High 82 to 86. Best chance is Tuesday night. Just some isolated showers left over Wednesday, low to mid-80s. And Thursday, a mostly sunny day, 82 to 86. From the KFXI Weather Center, I'm meteorologist Phil Spieback.
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5: You've been listening to the weather from the National Weather Service with meteorologist Phil Spieback. 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
4: The KFXI forecast, mainly sunny sky overall today, but some isolated showers and thunderstorms develop. The best chance will be the nighttime tonight and again tomorrow night, but a chance through the daytimes as well. Low to mid-80s both today and tomorrow, lows in the mid-60s, staying with more of the same pattern, isolated showers and storms Wednesday with temperatures 82 to 86. From the KFXI Weather Center, I'm meteorologist Phil Spivak.
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0: host, Oklahoma's real country giant, KFXI, Marlowe, Lawton, Fort Sill, and El Moy City.
1: Fox News, I'm Chris Foster.
2: Every decision I've taken has been about putting the country I love first.
1: And Keir Starmer says he'll resign as British Prime Minister, facing opposition from the public and members of his own Labour Party. He says, I will give my successor my full and unequivocal support, knowing that they will inherit a Britain that is far stronger and fairer than the one I inherited 2 years ago. Five-term Federal Reserve Chair Alan Greenspan died. He was 100.
3: Greenspan was a native New Yorker. He received his doctorate from Columbia University, was an advisor to Richard Nixon's 1968 campaign, then was chair of the Council of Economic Advisers under President Gerald Ford. President Ronald Reagan appointed him to the Federal Reserve in 1987.
1: Fox's Jenny Casola. Vice President Vance says there was some expected whining from the Iranians, but a lot of progress was made during a first round of direct peace talks in Switzerland. 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
5: Crews are out restoring power this morning after storms moved through overnight into this morning with high winds. Damage is reported in Major County, as well as debris in Woodward and Oklahoma City. OG&E reports more than 48,000 customers lost power overnight. No injuries are reported after a fireworks stand in Broken Arrow explodes. It happened Saturday near Kenosha and 236th East Avenue. First responders are being praised for their quick actions. The Oklahoma City Thunder's Aaron Wiggins is going to the Atlanta Hawks. That's according to ESPN, which also says the Thunder will get 2 second-round picks in the exchange. The trade means the Thunder will receive Atlanta's 2030 pick and the least favorable pick of the Hawks-Lakers in 2032. I'm Jackie O'Brien.
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6: I'm a firefighter.
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Here we go. Another week getting started. 13 minutes past the hour of 9 o'clock. I'm RD. 71 degrees. Scattered clouds. Most of the storms have pushed on off to the east. So no worries until later tonight. Josh Turner.

0: It's now time for the weather from the National Weather Service with meteorologist Phil Spivak. 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
2: The KFXI forecast, mainly sunny overall today, slight risk of a shower or storm. 82 to 86. The chance increases a little bit for the evening. The clear out tonight, low mid-60s. Tomorrow, though, the chance of showers returns for the afternoon. High 82 to 86. Best chance is Tuesday night. Just some isolated showers left over Wednesday, low to mid-80s. And Thursday, a mostly sunny day, 82 to 86. From the KFXI Weather Center, I'm meteorologist Phil Spivak.
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There's Garth Brooks standing outside the fire here at KFXI Foxy 92. Here's one for Leslie and Comanche. It's Megan Maroney. Beautiful Things.

Great Divide. Hard Time Moving On here on KFXI Foxy 92. 20 minutes until the top of the hour, 72 degrees. Still got some scattered clouds. Possibility of rain showers moving back in later this evening. It's going to warm on up and get muggy, though. Got the latest from Brantley Gilbert on the way. Right now, it's Cole Swindell.

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2: 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Hunter, what a handsome boy you are with that striking gray and white coat. At just 3 years old, you've left that puppy stage behind, but still have plenty of joy, love, and adventure to share. Hunter has excellent manners, gentle, takes food from your hand gently, walks great on a leash, and has excellent car manners. Come meet Hunter today. Now say hi to Milo, the sweet mixed breed pup who's about a year and a half old and full of charm. He's friendly, affectionate, and always up for a walk or a belly rub. Now meet Noelle. This gorgeous girl has the most stunning eyes, one blue, one brown, making her truly one of a kind. Noelle is a beautiful shepherd husky mix with a wonderful, friendly disposition. Remember, don't shop, but adopt from the Stevens County Humane Society in Duncan and help control the pet population. 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
2: The KFXI forecast, mainly sunny overall today, slight risk of a shower or storm, 82 to 86. The chance increases a little bit for the evening, the clear out tonight, low mid-60s. Tomorrow, though, the chance of showers returns for the afternoon, high 82 to 86. Best chance is Tuesday night. Just some isolated showers left over Wednesday, low to mid-80s, and Thursday, a mostly sunny day, 82 to 86. From the KFXI Weather Center, I'm meteorologist Phil Spivak.
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0: Southwest Oklahoma's real country giant. KFXI, Marlow, Lawton, Fort Sill, and Velma. 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
1: 92. Fox News, I'm CJ Puff of Vice President J.D. Vance on his way back to the U.S. from Switzerland, but not before telling the world peace talks with Iran are going in the right direction, including
2: permanently ending a nuclear weapons program in Iran.
1: Adding,
2: we think even some of those conversations with the inspectors and with the IAEA could happen as soon as today.
1: And what about the Strait of Hormuz?
2: It is open.
1: Fox's Trey Yinks with another reveal from the VP.
3: The U.S., along with Qatar, will have some oversight over the unfrozen Iranian funds, and that some could go to purchasing U.S. farm goods.
1: Treasury Secretary Scott Bessent says the Treasury has issued a temporary 60-day general license allowing Iranian oil production and sales after the productive talks in Switzerland. Great Britain in the market for a new Prime Minister. Keir Starmer announces he will step down and lead until a replacement is found. America's
4: This is news from the Oklahoma News Network.
5: Crews are out restoring power across the Oklahoma City area after severe storms with high winds moved through last night into this morning. OG&E reports more than 48,000 customers lost power overnight. Showers and thunderstorms may develop late this afternoon into tonight, with the highest storm chances in southeast Oklahoma. The Oklahoma County Sheriff's lawsuit over providing transportation for county jail inmates has been moved to Canadian County. Rex Oates says that
6: Sheriff Tommy Johnson III wants to stop providing transportation to and from court, and he's filed a lawsuit against the jail trust on the issue. An Oklahoma County judge has found there was good cause shown and has assigned the case to Canadian County District Judge Paul Hess. No hearing date have been set. I'm Rex Oates.
5: Oklahoma faces North Carolina in Game 3 of the College World Series tonight. I'm Jackie O'Brien.
4: This is the ONN, the Oklahoma News Network.
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11: Red, white, and blue flapping in the wind. 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

0: Jason Aldean, Don't Tell on Me on KFXI Foxy 92. Stick around, got some new music from Kenny Chesney coming up. Here's Kane Brown.
1: This is perfect. Come kiss me one more time. I couldn't.

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3: The KFXI forecast after starting out the day with some heavy showers. Those have now moved eastward. The isolated shower threat diminishes. A few more flare-ups in the afternoon. High today, 82 to 86. Showers end, clearing out tonight down to the upper 60s. And tomorrow, partly sunny, isolated showers and thunderstorms late in the day. With a high into the upper 80s, chance again on Wednesday, low 90s. From the KFXI Weather Center, I'm meteorologist Phil Spieback.
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0: That's Easton Corbin, A Girl Like You on KFXI, Foxy 92. 29 minutes until the top of the hour. Looking at some of the area temperatures. Lawton, 74. Chickasha, 72. Over in Snyder, 76. Here at your Foxy 92 studios. Clearing skies, 75, and warming up quickly.
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2: The KFXI forecast, with a chance for some showers returning in the afternoon. We're partly sunny at times, with temperatures in the low to mid-80s. Isolated showers and clearing out tonight, down to 66 to 70, and 86 to 90. Tomorrow, clouds and sun, isolated showers and thunderstorms late in the day. Wednesday, very similar. Tack on a few degrees, though, into the low 90s. Sunshine, windy to end the week. From the KFXI Weather Center, I'm meteorologist Phil Spivak.
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As Darius Rucker, fires don't start themselves on KFXI Foxy 92. Bill from Temple wanted to hear one. And this song came off The Man Comes Around album, released in 2002. It was the last album released during Johnny Cash's lifetime. Here's Hurt.

0: Southwest Oklahoma's real country giant. KFXI, Marlow, Lawton, Fort Sill, and Pumpkin Center. 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
1: 92.1. Fox News. Chris Foster. Vice President Vance says it was a very, very good day of negotiations with Iran and Switzerland, building a good foundation for a successful final deal.
2: This is probably what we're most excited about as Americans. The Iranians have agreed to invite IAEA inspectors back into their country. That is a major milestone for the American people.
1: Iran suspended cooperation with the United Nations weapons inspectors after U.S.-Israel airstrikes last year. British Prime Minister Keir Starmer says he will resign under pressure from the public and his own Labour Party.
3: Set to take over by all accounts, Andy Burnham, the one-time popular mayor of Greater Manchester, he left and just won a parliament seat, allowing him to go for the top job, boasting, "We will make sure this transition is a positive process of renewal for our party and our country."
1: Fox's Greg Palcott. Economist Alan Greenspan died. He was 100 years old, served as Fed chair under four presidents. America's listening to Fox News.
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5: Lots of power outages throughout the state, thanks to overnight storms rolling through. Rex Oates has more.
6: As of mid-morning today, there were more than 52,000 Oklahomans without electricity across the state. Most of those without service are in Oklahoma County, with almost 20,000 customers in the dark. Pottawatomie, Cleveland, and Seminole counties also have customers without power. And in northwest Oklahoma, there are interruptions in Harper, Woods, and Woodward counties. I'm Rex Oates.
5: An investigation is underway after a vehicle drove into a restaurant in Broken Arrow over the weekend. It happened Saturday at the Oneida Station Diner and injured eight. One of the victims was taken to a hospital in critical condition. Two of the injured were children. No one was arrested. If you're planning to be in Sand Springs today, part of Wekiva Road will be closed for a film production. It should reopen by 5. I'm Jackie O'Brien.
4: This is the ONN, the Oklahoma News Network.
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Off Hardy's Goodbye Girl. There's Jason Aldean on KFXI Foxy 92. 13 minutes past the hour of 11 o'clock from the Foxy 92 request line. Here's one from Mary and Marlowe. This is George.

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0: It's now time for the weather from the National Weather Service with meteorologist Phil Spivak. 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
2: The KFXI forecast after starting out the day with some heavy showers. Those have now moved eastward. The isolated shower threat diminishes. A few more flare-up in the afternoon. High today, 82 to 86. Showers end, clearing out tonight down to the upper 60s. And tomorrow, partly sunny, isolated showers and thunderstorms late in the day. With a high into the upper 80s, chance again on Wednesday, low 90s. From the KFXI Weather Center, I'm meteorologist Phil Spivak.
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0: That's Ella Laney, Be Her on KFXI Foxy 92. It's about 26 minutes past the hour of 11 o'clock. Looking at some of the conditions around the area, these are feels like temperatures because it's starting to get kind of muggy out there. Over at Fort Sill, 86 degrees, Cement 82, Warrica 83, here at Foxy 92 Studios, 82 degrees.
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2: The KFXI forecast, with a chance for some showers returning in the afternoon. We're partly sunny at times, with temperatures in the low to mid-80s. Isolated showers end, clearing out tonight down to 66 to 70, and 86 to 90 tomorrow. Clouds and sun, isolated showers and thunderstorms late in the day. Wednesday, very similar, tack on a few degrees, though, into the low 90s. Sunshine, windy to end the week. From the KFXI Weather Center, I'm meteorologist Phil Spivak.
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0: You've been listening to The Weather with meteorologist Phil Spivak, brought to you by the Cancer Care Connection Network of Stevens and Jefferson County. KFXI Foxy 92 is celebrating 39 years of serving Southwest Oklahoma. And this summer, you get a chance to win big with our anniversary prize package. We're talking two tickets to see Cody Johnson live at the Paycom Center in Oklahoma City. And these aren't just any tickets. These are prime, on-the-floor seats. Plus, we're throwing in a night stay at the Hampton Inn in Bricktown and $92 in cash to top it all off. Keep listening to Foxy 92 to find out where we'll be broadcasting live each week. 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Those names go into the hopper for the August 1st grand prize drawing. You'll be notified if your name is pulled as a finalist, and you must be present on August 1st to win the grand prize or other great prizes. 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
2: Fox News, I'm CJ Papa. No nukes for Iran. That coming from the peace talks between the U.S. and Iran in Switzerland.
3: The final deal is the house. We set the foundation. We haven't built the house, but we've laid a successful foundation to get to a good place for the American people.
2: Vice President J.D. Vance earlier in Lucerne.
4: U.S. diplomat involved in the talks told Fox News that some of the discussion was focused on clarifying the confusing messaging on the Strait of Hormuz to ensure it will remain open, adding that robust discussions on all elements of the nuclear deal are ongoing.
2: Fox's Trey Ying, Sin Tel Aviv, music mogul Clive Davis, who launched the monumental careers of Whitney Houston, Alicia Keys, Bruce Springsteen, and many others, dying at the age of 94, that from his family. The U.S. military blows up another suspected drug boat, this time off the coast of South America. Two people on board were killed. 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
6: Are working to restore power to thousands of Oklahomans. Eric Likem has the latest.
7: As of midday today, the number of those statewide without power is down to around 40,000. Most of the outages remain in Oklahoma County, but there are service interruptions reported throughout the state. In northwest Oklahoma, Harper and Woodward counties have the most problems. Power out to about 14% of the folks in Pottawatomie and Seminole counties in central Oklahoma. I'm Eric Likem.
6: No injuries are reported after a fireworks stand in Broken Arrow explodes. It happened Saturday near Kenosha and 236th East Avenue. Nicole Martin shot video.
8: It was really scary. I was worried that someone was hurt.
6: First responders are being praised for their quick actions. I'm Jackie O'Brien.
5: This is the ONN, the Oklahoma News Network.
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Bruce Tucker Wetmore with Brunette on KFXI, Foxy 92, 12 minutes past the hour of 12 o'clock. 84 degrees, sunny skies outside the studios. Miss Ella's on the way. Right now it's Luke Combs.

0: It's now time for the weather from the National Weather Service with meteorologist Phil Spieback. 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
1: Foxy 92 weather.
2: The KFXI forecast with a chance for some showers returning in the afternoon. We're partly sunny at times with temperatures in the low to mid-80s. Isolated showers end, clearing out tonight down to 66 to 70 and 86 to 90. Tomorrow, clouds and sun, isolated showers and thunderstorms late in the day. Wednesday, very similar. Tack on a few degrees, though, into the low 90s. Sunshine, windy to end the week. From the KFXI Weather Center, I'm meteorologist Phil Spieback.
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0: That's Toby and Willie, Beer for My Horses on KFXI Foxy 92. Half past the hour of 12 o'clock. Hope you're having a great lunch so far. Looking at some of the temps around the area. Chattanooga, 84 degrees. Middleburg, 83. Now over in Loco, 84. And here at Foxy 92 Studios, clear skies, 83 degrees.
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That's Jason Aldean, Whiskey Drink on KFXI, Foxy 92. It's about 20 minutes until the top of the hour. Here's Dirks, Every Mile of Memory.

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2: The KFXI forecast, with a chance for some showers returning in the afternoon. We're partly sunny at times, with temperatures in the low to mid-80s. Isolated showers and clearing out tonight, down to 66 to 70, and 86 to 90 tomorrow. Clouds and sun, isolated showers and thunderstorms late in the day. Wednesday, very similar. Tack on a few degrees, though, into the low 90s. Sunshine, windy to end the week. From the KFXI Weather Center, I'm meteorologist Phil Spivak.
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0: You've been listening to The Weather with meteorologist Phil Spivak, brought to you by the Cancer Care Connection Network of Stevens and Jefferson County. 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
2: Fox News, I'm Chris Foster. At peace talks in Switzerland, Vice President Vance announces an agreement for United Nations nuclear inspectors to return to Iran.
3: I expect that will happen at the minimum this week.
2: The Trump administration is authorizing the production, delivery, and sale of Iranian oil for 60 days. Keir Starmer is resigning as British Prime Minister.
4: I have spoken to His Majesty the King this morning to inform him of my decision.
2: He'll stay until his Labour Party chooses a new leader. Aretha Franklin called him the greatest record man of all time. Music executive and producer Clive Davis died 94 years old.
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6: 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A former head of labels Columbia, Arista Records, and a member of the Rock and Roll Hall of Fame through his six-decade career.
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8: Power crews are working to restore electricity service to thousands of Oklahomans. Eric Likem has more.
9: Earlier today, as storms moved through, as many as 80,000 Oklahomans lost power across the state. The biggest problem areas were central Oklahoma and the northwest corner of the state. Oklahoma County and the surrounding area had the most interruptions, and northwest Oklahoma, Harper, and Woodward counties seem to be the hardest hit. Crews are out working to restore service. I'm Eric Likem.
8: A key member of the Oklahoma City Thunder's 2025 NBA championship team is leaving. The Thunder are finalizing a trade to send guard Aaron Wiggins to the Atlanta Hawks in exchange for second-round draft picks in 2030 and 2032. Wiggins was drafted by the Thunder in the second round in 2021. I'm Jackie O'Brien.
7: This is the ONN, the Oklahoma News Network.
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There's Jake Owen with 8 Second Ride on KFXI, Foxy 92, 13 minutes past the hour of 1 o'clock. 85 degrees, sunny skies. Feels a lot hotter than that with the humidity, but that's where we're at. It's that time of year. Here's Rodney Atkins. Take it back road.

0: the KFXI forecast, with a chance for some showers returning in the afternoon. We're partly sunny at times, with temperatures in the low to mid-80s. Isolated showers and clearing out tonight, down to 66 to 70, and 86 to 90 tomorrow. Clouds and sun, isolated showers and thunderstorms late in the day. Wednesday, very similar. Tack on a few degrees, though, into the low 90s. Sunshine, windy to end the week. From the KFXI Weather Center, I'm meteorologist Phil Spivak.
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2: You've been listening to the weather from the KFXI Weather Center with meteorologist Phil Spivak. 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
3: 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The winning never stops. KFXI Foxy 92 is celebrating 39 years of serving Southwest Oklahoma. And this summer, you get a chance to win big with our anniversary prize package. We're talking two tickets to see Cody Johnson live at the Paycom Center in Oklahoma City. And these aren't just any tickets. These are prime, on-the-floor seats. Plus, we're throwing in a night stay at the Hampton Inn in Bricktown and $92 in cash to top it all off. Keep listening to Foxy 92 to find out where we'll be broadcasting live each week. 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

0: That's the latest from Ashley Cook, Baby Blues, on KFXI Foxy 92. 24 minutes until the top of the hour. From the Foxy 92 request line, here's the Zach Brown Band. 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
2: Foxy 92 weather.
3: The KFXI forecast after starting out the day with some heavy showers. Those have now moved eastward. The isolated shower threat diminishes. A few more flare-ups in the afternoon. High today, 82 to 86. Showers end, clearing out tonight down to the upper 60s. And tomorrow, partly sunny. Isolated showers and thunderstorms late in the day. With a high into the upper 80s. Chance again on Wednesday, low 90s. From the KFXI Weather Center, I'm meteorologist Phil Spivak.
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0: You've been listening to The Weather with meteorologist Phil Spivak, brought to you by the Cancer Care Connection Network of Stevens and Jefferson County. Duncan, get ready. The Noon Lions Club Rodeo rides into the Claude Gill Arena June 25th, 26th, and 27th. Gates open at 6 and the Mutton Bustin' starts at 7 sharp each night. 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

Jason Aldean, Don't Tell on Me, here at KFXI, Foxy 92, streaming live at KFXI.com. I'm RD. That wraps it up for me on this Monday. I've enjoyed it. Thanks for hanging out with me. Thanks for letting me ride along. We'll do it again tomorrow. Gonna leave you with Carly Pearce, Riley Green. See you guys.

0: We're Southwest Oklahoma's real country giant. KFXI, Marlowe, Lawton, Fort Sill, and Rush Springs. KFXI
1: 92.1. Fox News, I'm John Saucier. U.S. and Iranian officials holding talks in Switzerland after the signing of an agreement aimed at ending hostilities in the Middle East. Speaking in Lucerne, Vice President J.D. Vance says Iran will allow inspectors from the International Atomic Energy Agency to verify that the country is not developing a nuclear weapon.
2: The Iranians have agreed to invite IAEA inspectors back into their country. That is a major milestone for the American people and the first step in permanently denuclearizing or permanently ending a nuclear weapons program in Iran.
1: Well, the IAEA was already tasked with inspecting Iranian nuclear facilities under the Obama-era Iran nuclear deal, which President Trump walked away from in 2018. And British Prime Minister Keir Starmer announcing his resignation, forced out by his party after losing voter support. He'll remain as caretaker until they choose a new leader. 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
4: 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Michael Board has more.
5: In Tuttle, in Grady County, winds took the roof off an apartment building, impacting as many as 20 residents. In Edmond, officials reported at least three fires sparked by lightning strikes. In Kay County, a high water rescue saved a man who drove around a barricade and into the flooded Shakaskia River. Anyone with property damage is asked to report it to the state at damage.ok.gov.
4: More than 83,000 Oklahomans lost power with this round of storms. The biggest problem areas are central Oklahoma and the northwest corner of the state. Crews are out working to restore service. It's OU in North Carolina tonight for the College Baseball National Championship. First pitch in Omaha is at 6 o'clock. The game is on ESPN. I'm Rex Oates.
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back. 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
1: Yeah, tell me you're a cowboy without telling me you're a cowboy. Cody Johnson's latest, Horseback. Of course, Cody famous for not just being an overall great country singer, amazing Texan, but a guy that still competes competitively in different rodeo events and stuff like that, and used to do bull riding from what I understand too. Now, I think he does cutting horses, which is like when you have to basically cut certain horses out of the herd. It's what you see Taylor Sheridan and them doing in Landman, and or not in Landman, in the Yellowstone series all the time, his character. Anyway, if you know, you know. If you don't, now you do.
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3: It's now time for the weather from the National Weather Service with meteorologist Phil Speedback. 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
4: Foxy 92 weather.
5: The KFXI forecast, isolated showers and thunderstorms right into the evening, then a clearing sky overnight. Temperatures fall to the upper 60s tonight and make it back into the upper 80s tomorrow. Most of the day dry. Late in the day, just a couple of isolated showers and thunderstorms. And again on Wednesday, that chance is there for some pop-up storms in the afternoon. Partly sunny most of the day, low 90s. Sunny, hot, and windy Thursday and Friday, mid-90s. From the KFXI Weather Center, I'm meteorologist Phil Spivak.
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3: You've been listening to The Weather from the National Weather Service with meteorologist Phil Spivak. 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
4: The KFXI forecast with isolated showers and thunderstorms around. Likely nothing nearly as widespread as overnight, but we do have some heavier showers possible. Any of these temperatures falling into the upper 60s tonight. Tomorrow, partly sunny, isolated showers and storms in the afternoon, 86 to 90. And again on Wednesday, afternoon showers possible, low 90s. Mostly sunny, turning windy Thursday, 94 to 98. From the KFXI Weather Center, I'm meteorologist Phil Spivak.
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0: And just up the street from Jason Aldean.
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4: Fox News, I'm Tom Rigotti. Vice President J.D. Vance is returning to the U.S. following high-level negotiations with Iranian officials in Switzerland this weekend. Vance emphasizing that technical talks will continue as both sides work toward a permanent peace agreement.
5: A very productive 36 hours. We're going to have to keep working it.
4: In a concrete move toward implementing the interim deal, the Treasury Department waived sanctions on the sale of Iranian crude oil through August 21st. Minnesota Congresswoman Ilhan Omar is facing renewed scrutiny over her finances following a series of significant amendments to her financial disclosure forms. Fox's Mark Meredith reports.
6: The Congresswoman sparked an investigation after a 2024 filing showed she and her husband claimed assets between $6 and $30 million, mostly through her husband's businesses. It was a massive rise in wealth.
4: Omar's 2025 report shows a large reduction in net worth. 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
8: Cleanup continues statewide after those storms blew through overnight and this morning. At one point, 83,000 Oklahomans were without power during the storms. A repeat DUI offender is jailed in Oklahoma County after running a sheriff's deputy off the road. Michael Board has more.
9: The deputy was able to get back on the road and pull over Grady Cash. Deputies say the 57-year-old admitted to drinking five vodka and sodas, and they found half a bottle of vodka and a glass with alcohol in it inside of his vehicle. Cash is very familiar with DUI charges. He has eight previous DUI convictions. He's currently in the Oklahoma County Jail.
8: A kayaker is drowned in the Illinois River in Sequoia County. OHP says Jeremy Brasul of Weber's Falls got hung up on a log jam Saturday afternoon. After he walked around, he was swept away by the current. His body was recovered downstream on Sunday morning. I'm Rex Oates.
7: This is the ONN, the Oklahoma News Network.
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0: Pretty Little Poison. There's Warren Zeiders. A survey of actively dating Americans found that 73% think that how a person cares for their car reflects how they care for themselves. And 67% say a messy car is a sign of a messy personal life. Trash on the floor, or was the car just gross? Then that's kind of an ick. So 1 in 4 singles say they'd have to cut a date short over a messy car.
1: Southwest Oklahoma.
2: It's now time for the weather from the National Weather Service with meteorologist Phil Speedback. 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
4: The KFXI forecast with isolated showers and thunderstorms around. Likely nothing nearly as widespread as overnight, but we do have some heavier showers possible. Any of these temperatures falling into the upper 60s tonight. Tomorrow, partly sunny, isolated showers and storms in the afternoon, 86 to 90. And again on Wednesday, afternoon showers possible, low 90s. Mostly sunny, turning windy Thursday, 94 to 98. From the KFXI Weather Center, I'm meteorologist Phil Spivak.
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2: You've been listening to the weather from the National Weather Service with meteorologist Phil Spivak. 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
4: The KFXI forecast with isolated showers and thunderstorms around. Likely nothing nearly as widespread as overnight, but we do have some heavier showers possible. Any of these temperatures falling into the upper 60s tonight. Tomorrow, partly sunny, isolated showers and storms in the afternoon, 86 to 90. And again on Wednesday, afternoon showers possible, low 90s. Mostly sunny, turning windy Thursday, 94 to 98. From the KFXI Weather Center, I'm meteorologist Phil Spivak.
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0: It's a story, a tale, a beat, some licks, a tune that stays in your head. A journey shared, a soul that's bared, words that just need to be said. It's a friend and a lover, a memory uncovered, a family, a house, and a dog. A six-string guitar.
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2: Fox News, I'm John Saucier. U.S. and Iranian officials holding talks in Switzerland after the signing of an agreement trying to end hostilities in the Middle East. Speaking in Lucerne, Vice President J.D. Vance, who's now on the way back to the United States, says, while the foundation for a final agreement has been established, significant work remains to translate these promises into concrete action.
3: Whether good faith or bad faith, you can't trust anybody's words. You have to trust what they actually do. Letting in the inspectors is a big deal, but again, we're going to see what they actually let the inspectors do once they're in the country. That's going to continually be a part of our negotiations.
2: Officials have reported progress in establishing mechanisms to ensure the Strait of Hormuz remains open and to put in a deconfliction framework for the ongoing fighting between Israel and Hezbollah. And British Prime Minister Keir Starmer announcing his resignation, forced out by his party after losing voter support. He'll remain his caretaker until they choose a new leader. 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
5: State officials are making sure locations that got damaged from today's storms get the help they may need. Michael Board has some of the problems.
6: In Tuttle, in Grady County, winds took the roof off an apartment building, impacting as many as 20 residents. In Edmond, officials reported at least three fires sparked by lightning strikes. In Kay County, a high water rescue saved a man who drove around a barricade and into the flooded Shakaskia River. Anyone with property damage is asked to report it to the state at damage.ok.gov.
5: 80 rail cars were blown off the tracks in Woodward County in western Oklahoma and parts of Eufaula Cove Marina were damaged by strong winds. The Jellystone Park attraction at that lake also had damage. Cleveland County commissioners have appointed State Senator Daryl Weaver as their new sheriff. Weaver served with the State Bureau of Narcotics for 28 years. I'm Rex Oates.
4: This is the ONN, the Oklahoma News Network.
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0: Wrong Hearts, there's Low Cash. Well, Jelly Roll is going to be guest hosting Jimmy Kimmel this summer. He added another gig to his packed schedule. Jimmy's going to be on vacation. He'll do a couple nights. Even with the divorce stuff and a couple tours going on, he's got his own tour and he's opening up for Post Malone. So the guy is staying busy.
1: 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Just keep on rolling.
2: It's now time for the weather from the National Weather Service with meteorologist Phil Spieback. 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
3: The KFXI forecast, isolated showers and thunderstorms right into the evening, then a clearing sky overnight. Temperatures fall into the upper 60s tonight and make it back into the upper 80s tomorrow. Most of the day dry, late in the day just a couple of isolated showers and thunderstorms. And again on Wednesday, that chance is there for some pop-up storms in the afternoon. Partly sunny, most of the day low 90s. Sunny, hot, and windy Thursday and Friday, mid-90s. From the KFXI Weather Center, I'm meteorologist Phil Spieback.
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2: You've been listening to the weather from the National Weather Service with meteorologist Phil Spieback. 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
5: 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We're talking two tickets to see Cody Johnson live at the Paycom Center in Oklahoma City. 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

0: Chevrolet, that's Dustin Lynch. On the way, got some Miranda Lambert coming up for you in minutes.
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5: The KFXI forecast, with isolated showers and thunderstorms around, likely nothing nearly as widespread as overnight, but we do have some heavier showers possible in any of these. Temperatures falling into the upper 60s tonight. Tomorrow, partly sunny, isolated showers and storms in the afternoon, 86 to 90. And again on Wednesday, afternoon showers possible, low 90s. Mostly sunny, turning windy Thursday, 94 to 98. From the KFXI Weather Center, I'm meteorologist Phil Spivak.
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2: You've been listening to The Weather with meteorologist Phil Spivak, brought to you by the Cancer Care Connection Network of Stevens and Jefferson County.
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0: 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KFXI, Marlow, Lawton, Fort Sill, and Pumpkin City.
1: Fox News, I'm Tom Rigotti. The vice president says there's been progress following talks between the U.S. and Iran and Switzerland. Fox's Lucas Tomlinson reports.
2: Vice President J.D. Vance says Iran has agreed to allow U.N. weapons inspectors back into the country. Now, some Iranian officials are saying that they have not agreed to a deal.
1: President Trump says Iran has agreed to major weapons inspectors in order to ensure nuclear honesty long into the future. A sixth person arrested and charged in an alleged plot to attack a White House event.
3: Federal prosecutors say Jordan W. Rinker of Missouri is among at least six co-conspirators charged with conspiracy to commit murder. The group accused of conspiring to carry out a mass casualty attack targeting government officials and others attending the Ultimate Fighting Championship Freedom 250 event held at the White House earlier this month.
1: As Fox's Kristen Goodwin, America's listening to Fox News.
4: This is news from the Oklahoma News Network.
5: Cleveland County Commissioners have unanimously selected State Senator Daryl Weaver as the new sheriff. He'll replace Chris Amason, who resigned when he pleaded no contest to an embezzlement indictment. Weaver will take over on July 6th. National Weather Service says preliminary indications are it was a derecho that moved through Oklahoma overnight. Joe Morano has more.
6: A derecho is a widespread, long-lived windstorm associated with rapidly moving rain or thunderstorms. The Mesonet station in Hinton and Caddo County recorded a 102-mile-per-hour gust this morning, while other stations saw winds top 60, 70, and 80 miles an hour. Across the state, there are reports of damage to homes, power lines, and trees.
5: Midwest city officials say the winds are to blame for a house fire this morning. Investigators say it appeared the winds caused a tree branch to fall onto an electric supply line, leading to a fire in the attic of the home. I'm Rex Oates.
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0: Megan Maroney, am I okay? Well, Kenny Chesney told Bill Maher that he never uses his platform or concerts to talk politics or tell people how to vote. He said fans come to escape from that stuff. 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He doesn't have the ego to think that he should be preaching at them, and he just wants to give people a good time and a break from all the noise, which I think we all appreciate that about Kenny. Going to his show always feels like you're on a vacation.
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4: The KFXI forecast with isolated showers and thunderstorms around. Likely nothing nearly as widespread as overnight, but we do have some heavier showers possible in any of these. Temperatures falling into the upper 60s tonight. Tomorrow, partly sunny, isolated showers and storms in the afternoon, 86 to 90. Hanging on a Wednesday afternoon, showers possible, low 90s. Mostly sunny, turning windy Thursday, 94 to 98. From the KFXI Weather Center, I'm meteorologist Phil Spieback.
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2: You've been listening to the weather from the National Weather Service with meteorologist Phil Spieback. 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
5: 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KFXI Foxy 92 is celebrating 39 years of serving Southwest Oklahoma. 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We're talking two tickets to see Cody Johnson live at the Paycom Center in Oklahoma City. 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Plus, we're throwing in a night stay at the Hampton Inn in Bricktown and $92 in cash to top it all off. 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

0: Think as you drunk. There's Riley Green. One of the best things about summer is festivals. Big festivals like Bonnaroo, Lollapalooza, Coachella, Stagecoach. List of amazing outdoor music festivals in America these days is nearly as long as the list of acts you'll find at them. So if you like beer, music, sun, it's a great time to be alive. The problem is concerts for some of the smaller tertiary artists may have a harder time selling these days as ticket prices are up. Everything is up, really, with inflation and all the things. So see your artists while you can, man.
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3: The KFXI forecast, isolated showers and thunderstorms spread into the evening, then a clearing sky overnight. Temperatures fall to the upper 60s tonight and make it back into the upper 80s tomorrow. Most of the day dry. Late in the day, just a couple of isolated showers and thunderstorms. And again on Wednesday, that chance is there for some pop-up storms in the afternoon. Partly sunny most of the day, low 90s. Sunny, hot, and windy Thursday and Friday, mid-90s. From the KFXI Weather Center, I'm meteorologist Phil Spivak.
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5: 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It appears by its own numbers, the U.S. government seems insolvent. 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

0: Southwest Oklahoma's real country giant, KFXI, Marlow, Lawton, Fort Sill, and Comanche.
1: Fox News, I'm John Saucier. Hearing from President Trump at the White House, marking what he says is a total reopening of the Strait of Hormuz as the peace talks with Iran continue. The president noting what the United States has done in this conflict so far.
2: Their Navy is gone. Their Air Force is gone. Their leaders are all dead. Their whole country is a mess. Their economy is shot.
1: Well, Vice President J.D. Vance arriving back in Washington after departing negotiations with Iran and Switzerland. Senate Minority Leader Chuck Schumer claims the Trump administration is not being transparent about this agreement.
3: Donald Trump's foreign policy by clown car continues to careen towards disaster. After this failed war with Iran, Trump needs to rename the art of the deal. The art of the face plant.
1: The Iranian Revolutionary Guard Corps says the Strait of Hormuz is closed after continued fighting between Israel and Hezbollah in Lebanon. 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
5: National Weather Service says preliminary indications are it was a derecho that moved through Oklahoma overnight. A derecho is a widespread, long-lived windstorm associated with rapidly moving rain or thunderstorms. Damages are reported in numerous locations across the state. State Senator Darrell Weaver has been named the new sheriff for Cleveland County. Michael Board has more.
6: He'll replace Mike Finley, who had been acting sheriff after Chris Amundson pled no contest to an embezzlement indictment. Before becoming a senator, Weaver served with the State Bureau of Narcotics for 28 years, eventually serving as director of the agency. He was inducted into the Oklahoma Law Enforcement Hall of Fame back in 2014. Weaver will take over on July 6th.
5: Broken Arrow fire crews getting the credit for containing a fire at a fireworks stand. Crews were able to make sure Saturday night's fire and all the exploding fireworks did not spread beyond the stand. I'm Rex Oates.
4: This is the ONN, the Oklahoma News Network.
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0: Straight for the heart, that's Alexandra Kay. Americans eat an estimated 7 billion hot dogs during the summer. We might need a little more mustard because that equates to around 21 hot dogs per person. You know, it's been a minute since I had a hot dog, so now I've incepted the idea that I need one.
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2: It's now time for the weather from the National Weather Service with meteorologist Phil Spieback. 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
4: The KFXI forecast. With a few isolated showers, we clear out overnight with those dying down and just a few pop back up on Tuesday. Low tonight, upper 60s. Tomorrow's high, upper 80s. Holding in the mid-70s Tuesday night, scattered showers and thunderstorms around. And into Wednesday, they dry up, but pop up again in the afternoon. Low 90s. Mostly sunny, mid to upper 90s on Thursday with a gusty wind. From the KFXI Weather Center, I'm meteorologist Phil Spieback.
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2: You've been listening to the weather from the National Weather Service with meteorologist Phil Spieback. 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

0: Rocky Mountain Low. That is Corey Kent. Well, a survey of actively dating Americans found that 73% think how a person cares for a car reflects how they care for themselves. And 67% say a messy car is a sign of a messy personal life. Trash on the floor was one of the top car-related dating icks. So if you're currently single and dating, do yourself a favor and keep that car nice and clean.
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3: The KFXI forecast with isolated showers and thunderstorms around. Likely nothing nearly as widespread as overnight, but we do have some heavier showers possible in any of these. Temperatures falling into the upper 60s tonight. Tomorrow, partly sunny, isolated showers and storms in the afternoon, 86 to 90. And again, on Wednesday, afternoon showers possible, low 90s. Mostly sunny, turning windy Thursday, 94 to 98. From the KFXI Weather Center, I'm meteorologist Phil Spivak.
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0: It's a story, a tale, a beat, some licks, a tune that stays in your head. A journey shared, a soul that's bared, words that just need to be said. It's a friend and a lover, a memory uncovered, a fan.
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2: 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I'm Tom Rigotti. President Trump is warning Iran about misbehaving during a 60-day negotiating period. Fox's Jared Halperin has more from the White House.
3: 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And President Trump says the unfreezing...